some say love. It is a river, and that it drowns the tender reed. And some say love, it's like a razor, and that it leaves your soul to bleed.

Don't say a word about tomorrow or forever. Cause there'll be time enough for sadness after you leave me.

When I first saw you, I saw love. And the first time you touched me,